0: All my favorites.
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0: My type of music.
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1: Thank God. God knows I needed it right at this moment. Oh, you guys are so awesome. Thank you guys for playing great music and being awesome people.
2: Oh, my goodness. My car battery.

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1: 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Are you serious?
0: 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And you're in the running for today's Cash Blast of $500.